was Al Ferrier, a rockabilly country and gospel singer. He played guitar as well. He was hailed as the king of Louisiana rockabilly. He was joined on that 1958 Gold Band 45 with his Boppin' Billies. It was Let's Go Boppin' Tonight. Before that, on ABC Paramount 1962 for Vince Everett, a.k.a. Marvin Benefield. And his version of a song more readily associated with the king of rock and roll, Elvis Presley. And that was Such a Night.

the prettiest eyes. She's the only girl that I could idolize. She does a bop boogie to the blues. Yeah, she does a bop boogie to the blues.

I rarely played one on Golden Grooves. That's Baker Knight, an American songwriter and a musician. He was joined on that 45 by the Nightmares. That was Bop Boogie to the Blues. Baker, better known as a songwriter, he wrote many a big hit for Ricky Nelson, including this one.

Ricky Rocker penned by Baker Knight. Yes, Ricky Nelson, 1958 on Imperial for Mighty Good. Look at the time. Let's see what I can squeeze in ahead of the top of the hour. Let's have one from the ladies.

And it's up to time this week. Dickie Lee on Smash from 1963. Don't Want to Think About Paula. And that'll do it. Thanks for tuning in. Now, today's in-depth detailed track list. It'll be on the Facebook page in minutes. That's Gus's Golden Grooves. Go on, check us out. Like and subscribe to the page. That way you won't miss a thing. Now, I hope to be back at the Golden Grooves controls same time, same place next week. Until then, have a great week, everyone. Bye-bye.

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They'll probably send me to the electric chair. But that's one thing that I can swear, when they have my trial, she won't be there.

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0: Tuesday, Wednesday, Thursday, Friday, Saturday, Sunday, Monday, Tuesday, Wednesday, go on up forever. Ooh.
1: Wild, let's get wild, wild, let's get wild, wild,
0: all night long.
1: All night long.
0: Well, now, Lucas, yeah, it's old Caledonia. 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

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Way in the middle of the night, oh, where she went, I do not know. Way in the middle of the night, she left me, it was freezing cold. Way in the middle of the night, way in the middle, way in the middle of the night, she left me. Way in the middle, way in the middle of the night, I guess that she's a happy rolling down the track. Way in the middle of the night, but I'm gonna leave town, bring my baby back. Way in the middle of the night, when I see my baby, gonna hold her tight. Way in the middle of the night, gonna make up and never, never fuss and fight. Way in the middle of the night, way in the middle, way in the middle of the night. Way in the middle, way in the middle of the night. You never miss the water till the well runs dry. You never miss your baby till you say bye-bye. Way in the middle, way in the middle of the night. Way in the middle of the night. Way in the middle of the night. Way in the middle of the night. You never miss the water till the well runs dry. You never miss your baby till you say bye-bye. Way in the middle, way in the middle of the night. Way in the middle of the night. Way in the middle of the night, yeah, way in the middle of the night, way in the middle of the night, way.

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1: Vanilla, I don't want chocolate. Bring me some of that good tutti-frutti.

welcome to another edition of Golden Grooves. Gus back this week with the lost and the forgotten, rarely, if ever, played rock and roll era goodies. Yes, Gem's the lord of them, and as usual, underway with grooves of a more recent vintage.

Yes, welcome to Golden Grooves, Gus with the lost and forgotten rock and roll era gold. Yeah, we do kick off though with grooves of a more recent vintage. That's David Krull, and it's from the album Can't Let Go, a 2005 blues boogie woogie album by acclaimed piano player David Krull, featuring 13 tracks that showcase his mastery of roots piano, including the tracks Rolling and Tumbling and the one I played there, Looky Here, and it's available on all major digital download platforms. Go and check that one out. You will not be disappointed. And we got underway this week with a Del Shannon song performed by Freddie and the Foregone Conclusions. It was their 2002 version of Stand Up, and it had Max Crook on the instrumental break with the original Musitron that Max played on the big hit record Runaway and several other of Del's big hit songs. It's on an album called Wigged Out Sounds on Get Hip Records. Gus here with the Golden Grooves.

Betty Smith, she was a US singer-songwriter, and as far as I can ascertain, that was her solitary 45 release on Imperial from 1961, My Love Is Gone, and a jazz and rhythm and blues singer that came from Detroit, Michigan next. Now you'll know this song, perhaps not this version of Memories Are Made of This. It's the great Birdie Green.

0: just fabulous stuff. And End, label 45, released in 1963, Birdie Green. And a great version of Memories Are Made of This. Now, on the show this week, picks from our band of regular song contributors. Look out for song choices from Tony, Doug and from Frank. We have our customary double plays. They're coming up from Janis Martin, Leslie Gore, Johnny Devlin and Johnny Preston. We'll do the lost and forgotten rock and roll Johnnies. We'll have a pit stop at Doo-Wop Corner for three absolute beauties. There's the rock and roll era ladies and, as ever, a real mixed bag. The odd hit or two, lots of rarities and, as usual, this show packed to the rock and roll rafters.
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0: Right, here's an American rock and roll singer that came from New Orleans, best known for this 1958 single. It's a classic rock and roll 45, and it was featured on the soundtrack of Sam's Son, a movie that was produced by Michael Landon. Remember him? Of Bonanza fame. And it was also famously covered, I think it was in the 1970s, by Dr. Feelgood. Jerry Byrne.

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When she looked at me, boy, you thought I was a sinner. Lights out, the lights out. I'm glad now that the lights were out. Sister knows more about what to do when the lights go out. Loving on the front post, sitting on a swing, I can almost hear those wedding bells ring. Lights out, the lights out. I'm glad now that the lights are out. Sister knows more about what to do when the lights go out.

like that. Shirley Matthews and the Big Town Girls, Big Town Boy on Atlantic from 1963. Now, Shirley Matthews started her singing career in school and church. And at 19, she made money singing while working a full-time job at the Bell Telephone Business offices in Toronto. Now, an associate of the Four Seasons manager, Bob Crewe, and Red Leaf Records owner, Stan Cleese, spotted Matthews. She was whisked away to New York City to record that single, Big Town Boy. And it went top 10 for Shirley. She won a 1964 Juno Award as Female Vocalist of the Year. And Big Town Boy, well, you never hear it played on the radio these days, do you? Well, we did it today. And before that, a classic rock and roll record from 1958. Jerry Byrne with Lights Out. And we'll have an album track now, 1960. The album is Floyd Robinson. Remember him? He had the big hit in 59 with the single Making Love. And this is One More Time.

0: was from Floyd Robinson's first album, released in 1960. The album was called Floyd Robinson, and that was One More Time.
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0: Now, I promised you a set of songs from the rock and roll era Johnnies.
2: Look!

Well, when he wasn't singing great rock and roll songs, and remember his most famous song, The Shape I'm In, Johnny Restivo was getting in shape as a bodybuilder. Now, he was just 15 years old when he started recording rock and roll songs back in the late 1950s. And kicking off our rock and roll era Johnny's feature, yes, Johnny Restivo, an album track, 1960 album track on RCA, the album Oh Johnny, and that was Look Around. And our next rock and roll Johnny is Johnny Rhythm. Now, this would be his solitary 45 release, and what makes this rock and roll 45 stand out is it doesn't have an instrumental break in it. Now, that's very rare, but look out for two fabulous bridges that join everything together. 1961, Wouldn't It Be Nice, Johnny Rhythm.

0: Blue Ridge Rangers. They were, in fact, yes, John Fogerty. He was the lead singer with Creedence Clearwater Revival. And that was the 1973 Fantasy Label 45, John's version of a great song, Hearts of Stone. That was first done back in 1954 by The Jewels. And my favourite version of that song is a 1961 rendition of it by the great Mel Tillis. And before that, in a rock and roll era Johnny's set, Johnny Rhythm, his solitary 45 release, Wouldn't It Be Nice, on MGM from 61.
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0: Right now, doing a small feature on the rock and roll era Johnnies, we'll round it off with a double play from New Zealand's first ever rock and roll star, Johnny Devlin. Johnny grew up in Whanganui, but he moved to Auckland, where he was discovered by promoter Dave Dunningham. And Dave passed him on to Phil Warren, who signed him to Prestige Records. And that was back in 1958. Johnny's debut 45 was a cover of Lordie Miss Claudie, a Lloyd Price original. And over the next 2 years, Johnny was reputed to have sold over 200,000 singles. And he was mobbed wherever he went, all over the nation. Now, I think Johnny is still with us, and let's play two wholly contrasting tracks from New Zealand's first ever rock and roll star. Let's round up our rock and roll era Johnny's set like this.

rounding off our feature on the Rock and Roll Era Johnnies, a double play from New Zealand's first rock and roll star, Johnny Devlin. Two wholly contrasting tracks from Johnny there. 1961, that was Hey Little Angel. And before that, on the Prestige label, 1958, Johnny's version of I Got a Rocket in My Pocket. Gus here with the Golden Grooves, still very much under the weather with the dreaded Lurgy, but we are battling on. And time now on the show for the latest.

0: Fontaine Sisters. They were a trio of sisters. They were active between 1941 and 1961. And it was back to 1955 for the song 17, recorded in that year by many. But that was the biggest hit version of the song.
1: It's Gus McCormack playing your favourite oldies.
0: Yes, doing the rock and roll era ladies right now, and Janis Martin. Well, she was often referred to as the female Elvis. She, in fact, was an American rockabilly and a country music singer, and was one of the few female rock and roll artists to be making records in a very much male-dominated rock and roll industry. She very much showed that women could sell a large amount of records and score big rock and roll hits, and this opened doors for other rock and roll singers to come, like Brenda Lee and Connie Francis. Her pioneering ways mean we've got a Janis Martin double play.

0: half put some good stuff on the B-sides of 45s back in the day. A Paulette label B-side there of Janis Martin's from 1960. That was Teen Street. Janis, as I mentioned, often referred to as the female Elvis. We had two from Janis. I started off with a 1957 RCA Victor 45, Half Loved.
1: Only the best music.
0: 1961. Yes, let's round off our set from the rock and roll era ladies with this American girl group. They were the first to have a number one single on the Billboard Hot 100 back in 1960. And they did that with the most misquoted song title in popular music. Do you remember the song, Will You Love Me Tomorrow? And they followed that hit up with Dedicated to the One I Love, and this one, which reached number four on Billboard in 1961. It's the

0: What a great 45, 1961, released on the Scepter record label, The Shirelles, and Mama Said. Garcia with the Golden Grooves.
1: Solid

solitary 45 released by Jim and Rod. They were the Noble Brothers. And back to 1958 for Didn't It Rock? And taking a Little Richard classic and doing it Everly Brothers style.

0: Well, many recorded it, of course. That's the Everly Brothers 1958 version on cadence of Little Richard's Rip It Up. And on to the solitary 45 release from this US vocal group that came from Chinatown, Little Italy, New York City, New York. It is the Sea Tones.
1: Gus McCormack playing the best of the 50s.

0: the solitary 45 release by a group called the Sea Tones back to 1957 there on the Everest record label for On Your Mark. Now, I don't know where the time has gone this week. It's absolutely flying by. We will head up to the top of the hour and we'll park the show temporarily right here.
1: Let's head over and find out what's in Doo-Wop Corner this week here on Golden Grooves.

0: and into the second hour of Golden Grooves this week, marking the birthday anniversary of the great Bobby Dunn. He was born 14th of May 1936 in Harlem, New York. And a classic from 1959, Dream Lover. That song features Neil Sedaka on piano and doo-wop group The Q's doing the backing vocals. Now, The Q's recorded as well in their own right, and I regularly feature their music on this show. Welcome to the second hour this week of Golden Grooves.
1: Hits from across the years.

0: baby,
1: yes, Leslie Gore, an American singer, songwriter, actress, and at the age of 16, Leslie recorded the pop hit It's My Party. That was back in 1963, and she did that song in one take. Yes, the version that was released, the Billboard number one version, was take one. That's absolutely amazing. Well, Leslie followed that up with other hits like Judy's Turn to Cry, You Don't Own Me, California Nights, the one I've just played, Maybe I Know. That came out on Mercury in 1964. And this one.

0: was originally a huge hit 10 years earlier in 1956 by Sonny James. Young Love, that's Leslie Gore's 1966 version of the song, released on the Mercury record label. Gus here with the Golden Grooves. Time right now to turn the show over to our regular group of song contributors.
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0: beginning of our song picks from our trio of regular song contributors. That's Frank's choices on the show for this week. Two beauties there as usual. And that was a 1962 Corvair 45 from a singer called Pete Anders. The song was Remember Me. And Frank's first song pick this week, 1964, a medieval 45, Joel and the Autumns, a classic there, Dearest Little Angel. Thanks as ever for those, Frank.
1: It's time for Tony's list of musical suggestions on Golden Grooves.

0: Tony is ever mixing it up with his fabulous suggestions. Outstanding lost and forgotten rock and roll there from Bobby Roberts. 1958 on the Hut record label. Hop, Skip and Jump. And it was the Time Tones on Atco from 1961 before that with Pretty, Pretty Girl. Thanks for those, Tony. So Tony and Frank, done and dusted.
1: It's time to find out what Doug has for us this week on Golden Groove.

0: That's an absolutely outstanding suggestion of Doug's. The Chants and Dick Tracy on the Verve record label, 1961. Yes, Doug, we'll be hearing that one again, that's for sure. And Doug's first pick before that, it was the Ballad of Jed Clampett, the theme song for the television series The Beverly Hillbillies. Lots of versions of that one going about. It was the 1963 R&R 45 version by the Ebb Tides. Thanks for those, Doug.
1: Lost, forgotten, underplayed, rarely played. Rarely played. Rarely played. You must be listening to Gus's Golden Grooves.
0: Now, if you've got an idea for a song, and as long as it fits our lost and forgotten format, get in touch. All my contact details, they're on the Facebook page. It's dead easy to find. It's Gus's Golden Grooves. And on to a bit of a karaoke showpiece of mine. This was originally recorded in 1960 by the song's writer, Harold Dorman. And this was Johnny Rivers' first studio recording hit after achieving chart success with live recordings. Back to 64, it's Mountain of Love.

0: A Billboard Top 10 hit for Johnny Rivers in 1964, his version of Harold Dorman's Mountain of Love. Gus here with the Golden Grooves, cramming them in for you as ever. And more double plays coming up.
1: Gus McCormack, playing the best of the 60s.

Did you recognise the singer? That's our feature 45 this week, both sides of it. Mercury Records 1960, the A side, Up in the Air. And it was the B side before that, Charming Billy. Yes, the great Johnny Preston. Remember his big hits? They were Running Bear and Cradle of Love. And on to the gentle Tex-Mex sound of Buddy Knox. Now, Buddy's big hit record was Party Doll back in 1957. But Buddy would go on to leave Roulette Records and join Liberty under the production of the great Snuff Garrett. And he re-recorded all his old Roulette records and re-released them on the Liberty record label. Many, actually, in my opinion, sounding better thanks to the Snuff Garrett production values. Now, this was a 1961 Liberty B-side of Buddy's. It's Three-Eyed Man.

0: We love the B-sides here on Golden Grooves. Liberty, 1961, Buddy Knox and Three-Eyed Man.
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0: And on to my favourite rock and roller, bar none, the great Freddie Boom Boom Cannon. Billed back in the day as the last of the rockers. And well, these days he just about is. Fairgrounds, Toffee Apples, Wurlitzers and Candy Floss. They all spring to mind here.
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1: 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It's Gus's Golden Grooves.
0: Now, here was the original singer of the song Tell Laura I Love Her. And of course, I'm speaking about Ray Peterson. It was covered, of course, in the UK by Ricky Valance. Now, Ray also was the first to record the song The Wonder of You, which, of course, Elvis would redo 11 years later and have a huge number one hit with. Let's have this 1961 B-side of Ray's. It is You Thrill Me.

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Dunes Records, 1961, Ray Peterson with You Thrill Me. Now, if you were listening last week, I did an early summer surf special, and I could have included this next one. What an instrumental it is. Now, it was number one in Australia. It was performed by Australian singer-songwriter Digger Ravel. He was one of the pioneers of rock and roll during the early 1960s. Here he is with his Denver Men on Surfside.

0: goodness, that is just so good. 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That was Surfside.
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marking the sad recent passing of Ned Ratalli. That's the Ronettes with one you don't often hear by them. 1963 on the May record label Good Girls, and we're on the home straight. Here's the classic 1962.

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Yes, the Crystals on Phillies 1962 for He's a Rebel. Let's stay in 1962. He's one of my favourite singers of all time. The great Chuck Jackson.

0: Here it comes now.
1: Well, it should have been a huge hit. It wasn't even a hit over here, and it barely dented the Billboard chart. Chuck Jackson, 1962, getting ready for the heartbreak. We're on the home straight right now. We'll stay in 1962. This was a hit for Joe Henderson, and he's snapping his fingers.

0: Well, it wasn't a hit over here, but it was top 10 in the States for Joe Henderson, 1962. Snap your fingers.
1: This is Del Shannon, and stick around with us because we are going to be rocking.

Shannon B-side. That was on the flip side of So Long Baby, which was a UK top 10 hit for Del in 1961. And one of his best and most requested songs on radio shows. That's the answer to everything. Gus, with the Golden Grooves, it's been my pleasure to bring these songs to you this week. And we'll head up to time this week with Ricky.

from the 1960 album More Songs by Ricky, taking us up to time this week, the great Ricky Nelson and Make Believe. That'll do it. Thanks for tuning my way. Now, this week's track list will be on the Facebook page in minutes. That's Gus's Golden Grooves. You'll also find details there of how to get in touch, and if you want to, how to listen again. I'm back next week at the Golden Grooves Controls with more great lost and forgotten 50s and 60s gold. Until next time, bye-bye.